tell him to zip up your bag with his white gloves on. Take your diamonds, or if you've got enough money left, you can sell it. Here I come.

0: 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Noise, noise, noise.
1: Bring the noise!
0: 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Can you believe it?

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0: foot.
1: What other challenges a girl may face? Well, it depends on the music. Classic versus pop versus opera versus hip-hop versus LK47, baby. You got it. And on that note, I'm gonna jaywalk right out of here.

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0: in mainstream narratives. Women are in represented in two ways, in two main ways. In one side, like victim, no, as a child, innocent victim of the conflict, of the occupation, of the genocide. In the other side, like the more near to the Zionist propaganda, they are victim of the Palestinian society, you know, in an Islamophobic way. And so, just because you write about it and you study the and you participate to the human social movement, something about the role, the role in everyday life and the resistance movement of the Palestinian. Solo lo traduco al volo. 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
1: Sì, no, cioè in ogni situazione senza potere, senza agency, no? In every situation without power, without agency, no? Senza possibilità di agire in entrambe queste rappresentazioni dei media mainstream, direi europei, sicuramente italiani.
2: Thank you. Of course, in the Western media, in the mainstream Western media, we see always Arab and Muslim women as the victim of their society. But in fact, if we go back to history, we see that women's movement in Palestine and also in the Arab world were organized in different types of organizations starting from the beginning of the 20th century. Women were integral part in the national struggle for the liberation of their countries. And in after the so-called War of Independence of Israel, or the Nakba in our society, or the catastrophe that happened to the Palestinian society in 1948, which two-thirds of the Palestinian people were kicked out of their homeland, we see that the Palestinian women were the first to act. And as such, I call them the weaver of the social fabric of their society. In the sense, in 1 year, more than 120 societies, you know, emerged to provide all services for the Palestinian society, whether for the orphans or for the destituted women or for the sick people, or for providing education and healthcare, etc. That was way before the establishment by the United Nations of the UN Agency for Palestinian Refugees. This is one thing. And in the course of the Palestinian struggle, we will see that Palestinian women were integral part of all political organizations, whether political parties or political factions, in the sense they were shoulder to shoulder with their men in the struggle for liberating their country. And here I want to emphasize one thing, that colonialism and patriarchy works hand in hand. They never get separated, in the sense, if, for example, in the first, after 1967, Israeli authorities empowered to a great deal what they called at that time local chiefs, and these are the heads of, you know, big clans in the villages or in the big cities, and they empowered them to control their society.

first attack, I was shouting, Prenzer, Prenzer, journalist. And the cop that was battering me said, no, you know journalist, you black bloc. We're going to kill black bloc. And then I knew.

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0: passenger. 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
1: What's your name?
2: King Salu.
1: Where you from?
2: COV, hashtag City of Violence.
1: I what?

0: 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What's expected, what I'm supposed to say? Trapped in my transgressions, false comfort, and it's damage bent the other way. Tumbled to a lesson, and I learned it when I looked upon my grandpapa's grave and my grandmama's face when she heard the news. There's a lot of love in life, there's a lot to lose. What's the final prize? What we striving, what we got to prove? Do we get a second try? Could we get a deuce? Could we get a deuce?
1: Yeah.

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That was the mosquito, Aedes solicitans. Each species has its own wing beat frequency. Another Aedes mosquito has a slightly faster wing beat, and therefore produces a higher frequency whine.

Shakespeare spoke of the shard-borne beetle with his drowsy hum. That is the May beetle, or June bug, as we know it. His drowsy hum is a lower-pitched wing beat than the bumblebee's.

The squirrel warble fly is a large and blustering parasitic fly which develops beneath the skin of rabbits and squirrels. Its flight is typical of the members of the botfly family.

Flies, of course, have their own wing tones. Some flies, like the small flower flies, can hover in one place or even fly backward. Listen to this flower fly as it makes short bursts of flight.

The European and Manchurian hornets are 2 inches long with bodies nearly 3/4 of an inch in diameter. Their 3.5-inch wingspread hints at their powerful but low-frequency wing stroke.

Temperatures reaching boiling point. Temperatures reaching boiling point. Boiling point. Boiling point. Temperatures reaching boiling point. What? What? Temperatures reaching boiling. Boiling up. Veins are full of boiling blood. Boiling up. Veins are full of boiling blood. Temperatures reaching boiling. Yeah, yeah.

imperfections and our insecurities, none of which make us inhumane. This is our tale. The proton, the neutron, the electron. The positive, the negative, and the ground. The trial, the person, and the story of... Do you want to see a dead boy?

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Probably not. 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Quick killing my buzz, love drunk in a maze, like, what have you done? Where the hell are you taking me? What are we running from? Demons in the back of my closet. Don't talk to them. You wanna be me? Can't walk to them. And it was in a nice walk.

artists bend backwards for benefactors, and victims are to be blamed as bad actors. My mind running all around. Poetry is illegal unless you're under the underground.